0: secret of A.
1: No.
0: When it's in between letters.
1: It sounds like
0: A, A, A.
1: Sounds like
0: A, A, A.
1: That's right, kids. Try it with me.
0: A, A, A, A, A. A, A, bag. A, A, bag.
2: That's right. 가방. Bag. Bag.
0: A, A, bag. A, A, bag. A, A, map. A, A, map.
1: 지도는 영어로
0: A, A, map. A, A, map.
3: A, A, hat. A, A, hat. I have a hat. Do you like my hat?
0: A, A, hat. A, A, hat. A, A, fan. A, A, fan.
1: Oh, 너무 더워. I need a fan.
0: A, A, fan.

Good day to you all. I am Arthur Schopenhauer. We have been examining together the fundamental force that moves all things behind the world, the will. Today's lecture begins with this single proposition. Will is itself one. The gravity that draws an apple to the ground, the desires and impulses that drive a man, the will behind them all is, in its essence, one and the same. But here, a question arises. If the will is one, why is the world we experience so filled with countless beings? This question divides itself into two. First, how does one and the same will manifest in such different forms, as stone, as plant, as animal, as man? Second, why does one and the same will divide itself into so many individual beings, this stone and that stone, you and I? Let us now examine each in turn. When the one will manifests itself in the world, it assumes different forms, from inorganic matter to man. Why do these differences arise? I explained this through the concept of the objectification of will. Of this, there is a higher grade in the plant than in the stone. In the animal, a higher grade than in the plant. Indeed, the passage of will into visibility, its objectification, has grades as innumerable as exist between the dimmest twilight and the brightest sunshine, the loudest sound and the faintest echo. The objectification of will means that will becomes visibly apparent. And, according to that degree of objectification, the form it assumes differs. At lower grades of objectification, will appears in simple and universal forms. At higher grades, it appears in complex and individual forms. At the lowest grade, we find inorganic matter, stone, water, metal. Here, will reveals itself most purely as the forces of nature, such as gravity and

cohesion. Above this stands the plant. The plant stretches its stem toward light, drives its roots toward water, and ceaselessly grows and reproduces. It possesses no consciousness, yet the instinct to survive is plainly at work. At the grade above the plant stands the animal. The animal, possessing consciousness, feels hunger, pursues prey, and flees from danger. Here, will manifests itself in a far more active form, as desire and impulse. And at the highest grade stands man. In man, will reveals itself as appetite and desire, and further still, as the reason and self-consciousness that plan and judge in service of that desire. There is something essential to understand here. The higher the grade of objectification, the more distinctly the will reveals itself. Will manifests itself more clearly in the plant than in the stone, more clearly in the animal than in the plant, and most powerfully of all in man, the highest grade of its objectification. It is for this reason that man seeks to use and to dominate the nature that stands at grades below his own. This does not mean, however, that there is more will in man and less in a stone. The will itself is always identical. It is only the manner and degree of its manifestation that differs. Then what accounts for the division into countless individual beings within the same form? Innumerable stones, innumerable trees, innumerable animals, and innumerable men. I have called this phenomenon, whereby the one will divides itself into a multitude of beings, multiplicity. Yet this multiplicity is not a property of the will itself. Whence, then, does it arise? From time and space. Let me illustrate with the oak. This oak and that oak sprouted at different times and grow in different places. We therefore perceive the two oaks as distinct trees. Yet from the standpoint of will, there is no difference between them whatsoever. The will reveals itself as completely and as much in one oak as in millions. Their number and multiplication in space and time has no meaning with regard to it, but only with regard to the multiplicity of individuals who know in space and time, and who are themselves multiplied and dispersed in these. The one will, passing through the forms of time and space, manifests itself as millions of oaks. Yet the will in one oak and the will in a million oaks is the same. In other words, that the world appears divided into countless beings is not essence, but merely appearance. And this applies equally to our own lives. However different my life and yours may appear, the will within us is the same. What differs is merely the outward semblance produced by time and space. We may believe ourselves to be separate beings, each possessed of an individual self. Yet in essence, we are all one and the same will. And yet, belying the very notion of one

will. The world is ceaselessly at war. Look upon nature. Plants contend for a handful of soil and sunlight. Animals devour one another to live. And man, man need hardly be mentioned. Yet even the human race reveals in itself with most terrible distinctness this conflict, this variance with itself of the will. And we find Homo homini lupus. Why does such conflict arise? Because the will itself is a blind force that strives to live. I have called this nature of the will to live. The stone strives to maintain its form. The plant strives to grow. The animal and man strive to survive. The trouble here is that countless individual beings each struggle to survive, each seeking to satisfy their own desires alone. And so the world is ceaselessly in conflict, colliding, contending, destroying. Though all are, in truth, one and the same will. At bottom, this results from the fact that the will must live on itself. For there exists nothing beside it, and it is a hungry will. Hence arise eager pursuit, anxiety, and suffering. In the end, the will to live must feed upon itself within this world. For all things in the world are, at bottom, will, and that will is hungry. In the world as will and representation, I illustrated this struggle of the will against itself with the example of the Australian bulldog ant. When the bulldog ant is cut in two, the head and the tail begin to fight each other. The head seizes the tail, and the tail defends itself by stinging the head. What was one body a moment before, the instant it is divided, treats its other half as an enemy. So it is with the world itself. A place where the one will, manifesting itself as countless beings, endlessly struggles with itself. That is the world as we experience it. Yet there is a still more fundamental problem. The will is never satisfied, and ceaselessly desires. In our next lecture, we shall examine the suffering that arises from this very nature of the will. Thank you.

0: It is a cold morning in July, 1535, on the scaffold of Tower Hill in London. The executioner's sharp axe blade flashes in the morning sunlight. In front of that terrifying blade, a man stands with a remarkably serene face. As the executioner holding the axe trembles with fear instead, he flashes his characteristic witty smile and casually cracks a joke.
1: Cheer up, my friend. Do not be afraid, for the execution is your duty. Since my neck is rather short, please take care not to strike awry, if only for the sake of your reputation.
0: He was a free man who never lost his fierce humor and composure, even at the moment of death. His name is Thomas More, the former Lord Chancellor of England and the greatest genius humanist of Europe at the time.

0: Born into a wealthy legal family in London, Moore studied at Oxford University, absorbing the vibrant spirit of the Renaissance with his whole body. But a very interesting twist happens here. This elite young man studying law suddenly lived in a room next to a monastery, practicing strict asceticism for 4 years. He wanted to dedicate his soul entirely to God. However, after much deliberation, he chose to go out into the world and serve as a layman. As soon as he stepped into the legal profession and parliament, his genius exploded.
1: If we surrender our right to speak the truth out of fear of power, this parliament has no reason to exist. The law must not be the weapon of the strong, but the shield of the people.
0: There is no way the absolute monarch Henry VIII would leave this brilliant and clean intellectual alone, right? The king fiercely loved Moore's humor and integrity, finally appointing him to the highest office in England, Lord Chancellor.

0: However, the tragedy began in the deepest embrace of absolute power. When the king tried to divorce his first wife, Catherine of Aragon, and remarry Anne Boleyn to get a son, the Pope refused to allow it. Furious, Henry VIII declared a break with the Catholic Church, and he forced his subjects to take the oath of supremacy, recognizing the king as the supreme head of the church.
1: Sign it!
0: It was a declaration to place the king's command above human conscience. When Thomas Cromwell demanded that More take the oath of supremacy, More offered no argument, no defense, no defiant speech. He simply said nothing. This silence was not surrender. It was a to say nothing at all, and let that nothing speak for him. The enraged king imprisoned him in the cold Tower of London. And after enduring 15 months there, More walked to the scaffold with an indomitable spirit. The king could cut off his head, but he could never buy his soul. He would later be remembered by a title drawn from a play about his life, A Man for All Seasons. A man whose integrity never changed with the political weather, who remained the same person whether he was the king's closest friend or his condemned prisoner. His courage in the face of absolute power echoes something the Roman philosopher Cicero once wrote in On Duties, that a free man's dignity lies not in his position, but in his refusal to betray what he knows to be right. Long before he met his heroic end on the scaffold, the great prescription he offered to the world while agonizing at the very heart of realpolitik was none other than utopia. You've probably heard the word utopia at least once before, right? This word possesses a very brilliant double meaning in Greek, signifying both a place that does not exist and the best possible place. In 1515, while on a diplomatic mission to Flanders by the king's order, Thomas More met a strange traveler through a friend's introduction. His name was Raphael Hithlodeus. His face was deeply sunburned and his beard was long, making him look exactly like a sailor.

0: I had joined the expedition of Amerigo Vespucci, who discovered the New World. And ended up living on the unknown island of Utopia for 5 years before returning.
1: Then, sitting on a bench in a grass garden, he began to talk about the system of that perfect island. Moore recorded the story he heard from Raphael in writing and shared it with the world.
2: My very dear Peter Giles, I am almost ashamed to be sending you, after nearly a year, this little book about the Utopian Commonwealth, which I'm sure you expected in less than 6 weeks. For, as you were well aware, I faced no

0: no problem in finding my materials and had no reason to ponder the arrangement of them. All I had to do was repeat what you and my together heard Raphael describe.
1: The book sent by Moore even included a map and the alphabet of the island of Utopia. But all of this is a complete fake. Because neither Raphael nor the island of Utopia actually exists. It was all a product of Thomas More's imagination. It was a tactic to avoid the political burden that would follow when a high society figure unleashed such radical ideas. Watching a cruel world where the greed for wealth and money so easily claimed the lives of powerless humans, More fell into deep agony.
0: Where on earth did this world go wrong? What should an ideal society look like, where we can truly live like human beings?
1: The answer to that desperate question was Utopia. More emphasized the necessity of an ideal world by exposing the wretched reality of England, showing how cruel, endless greed for private property makes human beings. Amid the grand wave of change called the Renaissance, this imaginary island shattered the mold of old thoughts and struck like lightning over the head of the European continent, which was thirsting for change.

Now, all the magical preparations are complete. We are just about to set foot on the shore of the impossible island, hidden far away in the mist, piercing through the raging waves of the wild Atlantic. Just imagine it. Could a country really exist where private property has completely vanished and every citizen works exactly 6 hours a day, yet no one worries about scarcity? An island that laughs at gold as the most worthless object and despises war as an act baser than beasts. What shocking questions will this bizarre island throw at us in reality? The perfect, ideal world that humanity has constantly yearned for, paradoxically, because it exists nowhere in this world. Let us begin the ultimate voyage right now toward that mysterious island that crosses the boundaries between fiction and truth.

Do you like the ocean? Come on, let us imagine that we are there and hear the sound of the roaring waves. Whoosh, whoosh. Now imagine the sound of the seagulls. Now imagine all the sea creatures swimming around us. Swim, swim, swim. Ouch! What? Wow, we have some very strong imaginations. Come on, let us see more about the ocean today on Sesame Street. Whoa.

0: is Hooper Store. Oh, oh, hey! Welcome to Sesame Street. Oh, Elmo is showing his goldfish Dorothy around the neighborhood. See, Dorothy spends most of her time in her bowl inside Elmo's room, so she doesn't get out much. Oh, look, Dorothy. He has Big Bird and Simon.
1: Hi, Woo. Elmo. Hi, Dorothy.
0: Hi, Big Bird. Hi, Simon. Oh, Dorothy says hello, too.
1: Just taking Simon out for his afternoon walk around Sesame Street.
0: Ah, well, have fun.
1: We will. Come on, Simon.
0: Bye-bye. Yeah, that does look like fun.
2: Calm down, Stella. Bubble this way.
0: Hi, Grover. What is Grover doing?
2: Oh, I am a cute and furry dog walker. Uh-huh. And that bubble heel. I am taking these cute and furry doggies for a walk around Sesame Street. Perhaps they are taking me.
0: Oh, boy. Bye, Grover. Bye, puppies. Was that Dorothy? You wish you could move all around Sesame Street, too?
3: Did somebody make a wish?
0: Oh, hi, Abby. Yeah, Dorothy just wished that she could move around Sesame Street and not be stuck in her bowl.
3: Oh, well, maybe I can help.
0: Abby can?
3: Well, I'm a fairy, and fairies love to grant wishes.

0: Simon.
1: I can barely keep up with you!
2: Wow! Flush?
3: What? Haven't you ever seen a merman before?
2: Looks great! Wow! This is so incredible, Abby! Oh, and the best thing is, now Dorothy can swim around and explore everywhere. Come on out, Dorothy!
4: Oh. It looks like Dorothy's excited!
2: Yeah! Okay, Dorothy, let's go explore! Oh, wait for Elmo! Oh, boy! Dorothy! Oh, no! Elmo doesn't see Dorothy anywhere, Abby!
4: Oh, don't worry, Elmo. We'll swim all around Sesame Ocean. We'll find her.
2: Oh, that's a good idea. Come on, let's explore and look for Dorothy!
4: Yeah!

0: what that is. That's an orange sea cookie.
1: What's a sea cookie?
0: Oh, sea cookie just happened to be favorite food of the Cowabunga cookie shark.
2: Oh, let me guess. You're a Cowabunga cookie shark.
0: Maybe this answer your question. Cowabunga! Come back here with me, sea cookie.
1: The cookie shark is chasing us. Why is it chasing us?
2: Because you still won't eat a sea cookie.
1: All right. There you go.
0: Oh, cowabunga! It stay crunchy even in water.
2: Phew, that was close.
1: Yeah, oh, but Elmo Fish can't give up. He has to find Dorothy.
2: Well, I think we need more clues. What else can you remember about Dorothy?
1: Well, she's orange. Oh, and she moves really fast.
2: Okay, so we need to look for something that's orange and moves really fast.
1: Okay, let's look.
2: Okay.
3: The name's Oscar the Crab, and I don't like people bothering me.
1: Boy, Oscar the Crab is grouchy, just like Oscar the Grouch.
2: Yeah.
3: No, I'm not. I'm crabby, just like Oscar the Crab. Now scram!
1: Abby, Fish Elmo's never going to find Dorothy.
2: Well, you can't give up, Elmo. You just need another clue. What's something else you can remember about Dorothy?
1: Well, let's see. Yeah, she's orange, and she moves fast. Mm-hmm. Oh, and she's a fish.
2: Well, that's it. Okay, we got to remember something that is orange, that moves fast, and is a fish.
1: Yeah, come on. Okay, if you see an orange fish that moves fast, say, glub, glub. What's that? Do you see something? Elmo doesn't see anything.

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1: Oh, hi, Elmo.
2: What's that sound?
1: I don't know, but let's find out.
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7: Focus, Cookie Monster. Because if the crumb somehow gets past us, well, that is a mess I do not want to clean up.
8: Me got one little question. What crumb look like again?
2: He looks like this!
8: Oh, yeah, you know, me remember a little better after me have little cookie snack.
7: Cookie Monster! Focus. And watch out for the crumb.
8: Me will do that. Yes, the crumb will never get by me. Okay.
9: Pardon me.
8: Sorry. Well, wait a minute.
9: What?
8: Me have to make sure you not the crumb. Oh, let me see here. Same nose as crumb. Same ears as crumb. Same eyes as crumb. Something tell me you the crumb.
9: Oh, don't be silly. I have crab claws. I'm a cute little crab. Snap, snap, snap.
8: Oh, yeah, now me see difference. Yeah, okay. Have fun at beach, little crabby.
9: Okay.
8: Okay.
9: Now to mess up Lady Crunchington's relaxing day at the beach with my typhoon macaroon. Whoopsies!
6: Oh, my! This is a problem! Smart Cookies!
8: No worry! Me, excellent swimmer!
7: Cookie Monster! You can't just run into a macaroon typhoon. You need to stop and think it through.
8: Yeah, but how we get Lady Crunchington?
10: Oh, I'm getting a clue. If we want to get her out of that water, we need some kind of board.
8: Board, me got it. Cardboard. Cowabunga! Oh, that not work at all.
7: You gotta stop and think it through. We need a board that works in water.
8: Yeah, but what other kind of board is there?
10: Bringing up board images now.
11: There's an ironing board and a checkerboard and a surfboard.
8: Me on it. 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Cowabunga! Oh, ironing board not work either. Oh, what me doing wrong?
7: You have to stop and think it through, Cookie Monster. What kind of board can work in water?
8: 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Me need... surfboard! Come on, Smart Cookies!
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0: Do you know what time it is?

Welcome to the ocean. Can you guess what my favorite number is? It's the number 8. Wait, who's that hiding over there in the seagrass? How many seahorses are there? 1, 2, 3, 4, 5, 6, 7, 8. 8 seahorses. Check out all the colorful jellyfish. Let's count them. 1, 2, 3, 4, 5, 6, 7, 8. 8 jellyfish. Wow. Sea stars. 1, 2, 3, 4, 5, 6, 7, 8. 8 sea stars. Do you know why I'm so good at counting to 8? 1, 2, 3, 4, 5, 6, 7, 8. I have 8 arms. Oh, how I love the number 8. It's so great. The number

0: today, Elmo and Tango are in the dog park. 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Oh, good girl, Tango.
1: With a yo, oh, and a yo, hee hee. A pirate's life is the life for me. Ahoy, mateys.
0: Huh? Grover's a pirate?
1: Oh, I am only pretending to be a pirate.
2: But
1: I am on a real treasure hunt. You see, long ago, a pirate's doggy named Barkbeard buried his treasure in this very dog park. And now I, Pirate Grover, am going to find it with my trusty treasure map!
0: Wow!
1: Yep, I just have to follow this map, and it will lead me right to the treasure. Oh, I am fine. But my map is not. It is all muddy. Oh, dear. I cannot read it. Now the treasure will stay lost forever.
0: Lost treasure? Tango, it's a mystery. A mystery. It's so mysterious. Lost treasure? That's serious. It's a problem we can solve together. We're Elmo and Tango. Furry friends forever. Don't worry, Grover. Elmo and Tango will pretend to be pirates, too. And help find the treasure.
1: You will? Oh, thank you, my fellow buccaneers. Or should I say, barkaneers. It looks like the treasure is buried next to a shape with three sides and three angles.
0: It's a triangle. Huh, where does Elmo see a triangle? Huh? Wow, wow! Oh, yeah! That rock has three sides and three angles like a triangle. Oh, Elmo wonders. What if that rock is the triangle on Grover's map? Let's try digging for the treasure. Oh, hi, Dax. You can dig, too.

0: find the treasure? Oh, well, let's keep looking for more triangles. We have to solve the mystery.
1: A triangle. Where could there be a triangle?
0: Ow! Oh? Tree has three sides and three angles like a triangle. So, Elmo wonders, what if the tree is the triangle on Grover's map? Let's try digging.
2: Oh, this is so exciting. We have found the lost...
1: Squeaky Ball? Oh, this is not the treasure.
0: Mystery is very mysterious, but we can't give up. We have to find the treasure.
2: No, it is hopeless. We will never find that triangle.
0: There's no time to play on the doggy ramp, Tango. We have to solve the mystery. Wait a minute. The doggy ramp has three sides and three angles. Like a triangle. Elmo wonders, what if the doggy ramp is the triangle on Grover's map? Come on, let's try digging.
2: Oh boy, oh boy, oh boy, this is it. We have found the buried rope.
0: Wait, the rope is attached to something.
2: The treasure!
0: Yay! We solved the mystery!
3: Shake your tail and stomp your feet. Tango, here's the doggy tree.
2: We finally found Barkbeard's buried treasure. Now, let us see what's inside. Doggy toys!
0: Bye-bye!
2: Bye-bye!
0: See you next time! With us today, we found Dorothy.
4: Yeah, and we met so many amazing sea creatures like Oscar the Crab.
0: And...

0: Mr. Red wants to win at arm wrestling.
1: What's this?
2: Sunday and I found a new jjajangmyeon restaurant, and its banner said, Win at arm wrestling, win free jjajangmyeon.
1: Okay.
3: Let's arm wrestle.
4: Oh. Yes, sir.
2: The match began, and I lost to the owner of the restaurant.
5: Whiz!
2: So, I started intensive physical training. I'm going to make my right arm strong. I'm going to win. I finally won.
1: I want some free jjajangmyeon.
2: However, the free jjajangmyeon event was already over.
1: Oh my god!
2: Anyway, the jjajangmyeon was delicious.

0: Mr. Red delivers chicken in the park.
1: 자,
0: Sunday and I deliver chicken in the park.
2: Hello.
0: Sunday showed me how to find who'd ordered the chicken.
2: Oh, are you wearing a pink hat?
3: And you have short curly
0: hair. It looked easy, but it was not.
3: I'll be right there. Chicken delivery. You're under a tree?
0: You have short curly hair.
4: But I didn't order it.
0: And I made a big mistake.
5: Tom Chicken.
0: I met a man wearing a black shirt and black pants.
5: I am King.
0: I thought he was the man who'd ordered the chicken, but he was not.
3: Here you go. But he took his chicken already.
0: He has long hair, right?
2: No, he didn't tell me that.
5: Stop!
0: He was a thief. I tried to catch him, but I failed.
5: Stop!
6: Chicken!

0: Mr. Red becomes a home shopping host. Sunday and I were home shopping hosts today.
1: This is a must-have for Christmas.
0: We sold Santa Claus costumes. How much?
1: 7,900원.
2: Wow!
0: The price is good.

0: We sold chopped steak. It's a must-have for Christmas.
1: Go!
0: We sold remote control cars. They are good Christmas presents for kids. We sold Christmas trees.
2: This is truly a must-have for Christmas. A Christmas tree!
0: How much?
3: 29,900원!
2: Wow!
0: The price is good. The tree was wonderful. Until the string lights exploded.
2: Amazing!
0: All the products were sold out. Good job!

0: Is anyone in danger?
1: No!
0: I have to save her from danger! I have to save him from danger! A thief stole a bag from an old lady and ran away. I had to catch him. Yes! I caught him!
2: I got you!
0: I saved people from danger!

0: Mr. Red doesn't want to sell his clothes. Sunday and I were going to sell my old clothes at the yard sale.
1: No, my clothes. No, no, please.
2: That looks good, right?
3: It's clean and neat.
4: Oh, I like it. I'll buy this one.
0: But I didn't want to sell it.
1: I'm sorry.
0: So I made it dirty.
2: Red!
1: Oh, my. Look!
0: It's very dirty.
5: I'll buy it too.
0: I really didn't want to sell my clothes.
1: My clothes! I can't sell my clothes!
0: I tried to hide them, but I failed. I don't want to sell my clothes! Huh? Fortunately, Sunday had a great idea to help me, and I didn't have to sell them.

exciting adventure! I saw this picture in a colouring book, and now I'm going to be the first colour block to find the uncoloured castle! I'm going to colour all of this in, and then it will be known as Castle Red! Oh, better be going! I don't want anyone else to find it first! Bye, Chameleon!

0: Now let's turn those flags red!
1: Enjoying looking at my castle?
0: Your castle? It's mine! And anyway, Blue, how did you get here? It took me ages to get through the Green Forest.
1: I sailed my little blue boat across the Blue Lagoon. No bother.
0: Well, I'm going to colour the flags first. It's going to be Castle Red, not Castle Blue.
1: Cool down, Red. We can make this a game. Whoever colours the most flags gets to name the castle.
0: Oh, yes! Sounds exciting!
1: After three,

0: coloured 1, 2, 3 flags blue.
1: And I've coloured 1, 2, 3 flags red.
0: We both coloured the same number of flags.
1: That means whoever colours the banner is the winner.
0: Blue. That's what happens when our colours mix.
1: Oh, that means we can do this!
0: Blue
1: and red mix to make
2: purple!
0: Cool!
1: Excited to meet you!
3: I'm sure you are. You don't see me everywhere, you know. That's why I'm special. I'm Royal Purple. I've had lots of adventures. Imagine riding a purple octopus to the moon.
1: Wow!
3: Oh, wonderful. You found my castle. Purple!
0: Oh, it's your castle. I thought blue flags would make it castle blue.
1: And I thought red flags would make it castle red, Your Majesty.
3: They do look rather marvellous. I hereby decree your fantastic flags will always hang on Castle Purple. Now everyone will see that red and blue mix together to make purple.
1: So exciting! Allow us, Your Highness. Red and
0: blue
1: mix to make
3: purple.
0: Cool.

0: time for bed.
1: Oh, so unfair. Who wants to go to sleep? Not me.
0: I do. No, I don't. Lovely letters. Let's settle down. Brush your teeth.

0: You can't catch me.
1: I can, I can.
2: Good grief. What's going on? Log.
3: Watch it, Din. Red.
4: Oh!

0: can't go to sleep without my teddy.
1: D.E.D. held hands and said,
0: Ted.
1: One little alpha block went off to bed.
2: Four little alpha blocks jumping on the bed. One fell off and bumped his head.
3: I need a cuddle before I can sleep.
1: H.U.G. held hands and said,
4: Good.
0: Hug!

0: exciting adventure! I saw this picture in a colouring book, and now I'm going to be the first colour block to find the uncoloured castle! I'm going to colour all of this in, and then it will be known as Castle Red! Oh, better be going! I don't want anyone else to find it first! Bye, Chameleon! Well, I'm going to colour the flags first! It's going to be Castle Red, not Castle Blue!
1: Cool down, Red. We can make this a game. Whoever colours the most flags gets to name the castle.
0: Oh, yes! Sounds exciting!
1: After three. Three,

0: I've coloured 1, 2, 3 flags blue.
1: And I've coloured 1, 2, 3 flags red.
0: We both coloured the same number of flags.
1: That means whoever colours the banner is the winner!
0: Blue!
1: Yes! Whoa!
0: Cool! That's what happens when our colours mix.
1: Ooh! That means we can do this!
0: Blue
1: and red mix to make...
2: Careful!
0: Cool!
1: Excited to meet you!
2: I'm sure you are. You don't see me everywhere, you know. That's why I'm special. I'm Royal Purple. I've had lots of adventures. Imagine riding a purple octopus to the moon.
1: Wow!
2: Oh, wonderful. You found my castle. Purple!
0: Oh, it's your castle. I thought blue flags would make it castle blue.
1: And I thought red flags would make it castle red, Your Majesty.
2: They do look rather marvellous. I hereby decree your fantastic flags will always hang on Castle Purple. Now everyone will see that red and blue mix together to make purple.
1: So exciting! Allow us, Your Highness. Red and
0: blue
1: mix to make
2: purple.
0: Cool!
1: Purple!
2: Yeah!

0: is nearly asleep.
1: No, I'm not.
0: Listen now. Time for bed.
2: Oh, so unfair. Who wants to go to sleep? Not me.
0: I do. No, I don't. Lovely letters. Let's settle down. Brush your teeth. Pajamas.
1: Ah, you can't catch me.
0: I can.
3: good grief. What's going on? Watch it, Din. Red.
4: Five little Hufflepuffs jumping on the bed. One.

0: I can't go to sleep without my teddy.
1: T-E-D held hands and said,
0: T-E-D,
1: One little alpha block went off to bed.
2: Four little alpha blocks jumping on the bed. One fell off and bumped his head.
3: I need a cuddle before I can sleep.
1: H-U-G held hands and said,
0: Hug.
1: One more alpha block went off to bed.
2: Three little alpha blocks jumping on the bed. One fell off and bumped her head.
4: Actually, I just can't get to sleep.
1: An AP held hands and said,
0: Mm.

0: sleeping on the bed.
1: That's me!
0: I fell off and bumped my head.
1: I need a kiss. Good night.
2: L.I.P.S. held hands and said,

0: atmospheric carbon dioxide levels have reached the highest point in human history.
1: Simultaneous wildfires have wiped out forests covering millions of square kilometers.
0: Climate refugees are emerging across the globe in growing numbers.
1: Rising sea levels are submerging major coastal cities.
2: The United Nations has warned that the current climate crisis poses an unprecedented threat to human survival.
3: This is a classified experimental base. Access restricted to selected personnel only. Rendezvous at the temporary outpost in the Tucson Basin, Sonoran Desert, Arizona. The exact coordinates of the experimental base will be provided only to those who prove survivability in the desert. The gate closes on September 26th, 1700 hours. End of transmission.

0: It's time for English on the Go, so we're going to look at Richard's full clip where he talks to us about how he loves to plan his work, even sometimes months in advance. He'll even plan a video for Christmas during the summer. Let's find out more.
1: Just wanna ignite ya!
2: Are you ready? Go!
3: Let me ask you something. Do you like spontaneous activities or do you like planning out your day and planning out events in the future? I actually like both. I like spontaneity and I like making a solid plan for what's going to happen today, what's going to happen this week, and actually what's going to happen this year, next year, what's my 5-year plan. I don't know why I'm so organized and I also like being really spontaneous, but I just enjoy life and want to have the most exciting experience possible. I began really meticulously planning out my work schedule when my wife and I started working on the internet regularly. That's when I was able to look out months at a time, 6 months at a time, plan what sort of video we were going to do during Christmas, even if it was summertime. So planning is a really useful tool, but I think living by the spur of the moment is also really good.
4: 네, 오늘의 핵심 어휘를 먼저 소개하겠습니다. 제일 먼저 spontaneous, 아까도 소개한 적 있었죠. 즉,

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1: Let's practice our pronunciation starting with spontaneous. 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And the next one, spontaneity. Spontaneity. Spontaneity. Next we have organized. Organized. Organized. Let's take a look at some more vocabulary words.
0: 그 다음으로 꼼꼼하게라는 뜻의 meticulously가 쓰였고요. 꼼꼼한이라고 형용사로 바꾸고 싶다면 마지막에 ly만 빼주시면 될 거예요. 그리고 마지막 즉석의 충동을 spur of the moment라고 합니다. 발음 연습해보죠.
1: Next we have meticulously, meticulously, meticulously. And lastly we have spur of the moment, spur of the moment, spur of the moment. Perfect. Let's take a look at Richard's clip once again, but with English subtitles.
2: Let me ask you something. Do you like spontaneous activities or do you like planning out your day and planning out events in the future? I actually like both. I like spontaneity and I like making a solid plan for what's going to happen today, what's going to happen this week, and actually what's going to happen this year, next year, what's my 5-year plan. I don't know why I'm so organized and I also like being really spontaneous, but I just enjoy life and want to have the most exciting experience possible. I began really meticulously planning out my work schedule when my wife and I started working on the internet regularly. That's when I was able to look out months at a time, 6 months at a time, plan what sort of video we were going to do during Christmas, even if it was summertime. So planning is a really useful tool, but I think living by the spur of the moment is also really good.
1: I am really impressed with the fact that you said you plan your Christmas videos in summer. That's the only thing I'm stuck on right now. Like,
0: 사실,
1: I need to do that.
0: 크리스마스에는 어떤 비디오를 만들지는 예상하기 쉬우니까 그런 거는 뭐 할 수 있다고 쳐도 정말 몇 달 계획을 미리 세우는 거는 정말 대단한 것 같아요.
1: Yeah, that's 네. awesome.
0: That is awesome because mm-hmm. especially when you have a lot of videos to make, mm-hmm. a lot of things to do.
1: And when you're your own boss and you make your own schedule, 네. sometimes you get a little bit lazy.
0: It's not easy, right? 네, 그럼 처음으로 돌아가서 한 줄 한 줄 공부 시작해 볼까요?
1: Sounds great.
2: Let me ask you something. Do you like spontaneous activities or do you like planning out your day and planning out events in the future? I actually like both.
1: Let me ask you something.
0: 네, let me ask you something으로 시작하고 있습니다. 질문 하나 하겠습니다. 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
1: Do you like spontaneous activities or do you like planning out your day and planning out events in the future?
0: 네, 둘 중에 어떤 쪽인지를 묻고 있어요. 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
0: 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Plan out something. You can plan something too, but you can plan something out.
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1: 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He says, I actually like both.
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1: 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It's a 5-year project. It's a 5-year project. Great, let's move on to the next one.
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1: 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They got a 5-year loan. Great, let's look at our next pattern.
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1: We can chat for hours at a time. We can chat for hours at a time. Great, let's look at our last example.
0: 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He spent hours at a time in the bookstore. He spent hours at a time in the bookstore. 큰 소리로 읽어주세요.
1: He spent hours at a time in the bookstore. He spent hours at a time in the bookstore. Great. Let's take a look at Richard's clip for the very last time with both English and Korean subtitles.
2: Let me ask you something. Do you like spontaneous activities or do you like planning out your day and planning out events in the future? I actually like both. I like spontaneity and I like making a solid plan for what's going to happen today, what's going to happen this week, and actually what's going to happen this year, next year, what's my 5-year plan. I don't know why I'm so organized and I also like being really spontaneous, but I just enjoy life and want to have the most exciting experience possible. I began really meticulously planning out my work schedule when my wife and I started working on the internet regularly. That's when I was able to look out months at a time, 6 months at a time, plan what sort of video we were going to do during Christmas, even if it was summertime. So planning is a really useful tool, but I think living by the spur of the moment is also really good.
0: 오늘의 알쏭달쏭 영어 표현 한마디 소개하겠습니다.
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1: 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Mm-hmm. 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
1: Yeah, we usually use it when it didn't go to plan. Like,
0: 맞아요.
1: I had it
0: 네.
1: all planned out, but this happened,
0: He
1: right?
0: didn't come
1: Show
0: here. Yeah,
1: up.
0: he didn't show up.
1: Yeah.
0: 이렇게 할수 있겠죠.
1: Okay.
0: All right.
1: Perfect. Let's move on to in the social world.

있습니다. So, let's check out what we're going to learn today through our main dialogue. Let's take a look. 모두와 잘 지내고 있나요? Are you getting along with everyone? Yeah, 네. 하지만 제 상사는 가끔 까다로워요. How do we say this in English? 아, 별로 놀랍지 않아요. It's not surprising. All right, let's take a look at the whole dialogue. 네, 새로운 직장을 다니는데 뭐 요새 어떻게 잘 지내고 있어? 뭐 이제 상사는 어때? 뭐 you know, you just ask how you're doing. So, the question is this. Are you getting along with everyone? Are you getting along with everyone? So, are you getting along with everyone? 모두와 잘 지내고 있나요? 자, so the key phrase here is get along with. So if you get along with someone or everyone, it means that you are doing well together. 그러니까 사이좋게 잘 지내는 거예요. 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Aha! 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But my boss can be difficult sometimes. 네, boss는 상사죠. 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All right. 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And then the other person says, huh, well, it's not surprising. 네, it's not surprising. 별로 놀랍지 않아요. 네, 보통 우리 상사들이 책임도 많고, 뭐 사람들은 다 나쁘지는 않겠지만, 이렇게 좀 까다롭게 할 수 있죠. 왜냐하면은 they are the leaders. And they look at all the details. So, of course, they can be difficult. It's not surprising. All right, let's look at the whole dialogue. Are you getting along with everyone? Yeah, but my boss can be difficult sometimes. It's not surprising. All right, so let's look at some key points. Get along. Okay, get along. 누구와 잘 지내다. Get along. Okay, so I don't get along with John. He's weird. I don't get along with John. He's weird. 자, 나는 존, 존과 사이가 좋지 않아. 그는 이상하다. 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Not really, you know. There are people that you get along with, and there are people that you don't get along with. So if you say, I don't get along with someone, 사실 사이가 안 좋은 거죠. 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I don't get along with her. She's weird. Okay. 자, everyone in the office gets along really well. Everyone in the office gets along really well. 자, 사무실 사람들 모두 정말 잘 지내요. 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We get along really well. 사이가 안 좋으면은 좋은 프로그램이 나올 수가 없습니다, 여러분. 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Okay, next one. 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She can be difficult. She can be difficult. 그녀는 까다로울 수 있습니다. 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

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Next, our clients can be difficult, so be prepared. Our clients can be difficult, so be prepared. 자, 고객이 까다로울 수 있으니 준비하세요. 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So we have to be prepared. 네. In business, that's business, you know? If you've got clients, you have to treat your clients well and even if they're difficult, you have to be nice, right? So you know, we've got difficult people. What are we going to do? We have to learn to deal with it. All right, so those are our expressions for today. Let's move on to shadowing. All right, guys, it's time for shadowing. It's time to practice out loud, and we're going to speak at a very natural pace. 너무 딱딱하지 말고 이렇게 조금 흐름 있게, 리듬 있게 같이 해봐요. Okay, let's go. Are you getting along with everyone? Yeah, but my boss can be difficult sometimes. It's not surprising. Surprising. Okay. Are you getting along? Are you getting along with everyone? Are you getting along with everyone? Let's do that one more time. Are you getting along with everyone? Yeah, but my boss can be difficult sometimes. Nah, it's not surprising. 네, 놀랍지가 않아요. 네. You know, of course, it's always like that. Okay, it's not surprising. All right, let's take a little quiz and check and see how much you remember of the main dialogue. 모두와 잘 지내고 있나요? 네, 하지만 제 상사는 가끔 까다로워요. 별로 놀랍지 않아요. 'Great job, everyone! So the expressions that we learned today, we can use anywhere. So get along with someone, 누구랑 잘 지내는 거죠? And also difficult. We know people, some people can be difficult. 좀 피곤한 스타일이라고 생각하시면 돼요. Right? Someone who's difficult. Okay. 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Okay, great. So, get along and difficult. Remember those key expressions for today. And of course, I'll be back for some more useful expressions. Meanwhile, take good care and we'll see you soon. Bye-bye!

0: I am excited to hear about them.
1: Well, Grover, being excited is a feeling.
2: Oh, I knew that.
1: Now, there are other feelings like happy.
2: Happy!
1: Sad. Angry.
2: Angry!
1: Surprised.
2: Surprised!
1: Frustrated.
2: Frustrated!
1: Come on, let's find out more about feelings today on Sesame Street.
2: I feel proud to have helped you, Elmo. You are welcome.
1: Thank you, but okay.

0: Elmo, Julia, and I are going together.
1: Yeah. You know, going to the feelings fair makes Elmo feel excited.
2: Excited?
0: Oh, yeah, me too. And this is your first feelings fair, right, Julia?
2: First feelings fair.
1: Ah, well, Julia's gonna love it. Mm-hmm.
0: And you can come too.
1: Yeah, come on.
0: So the thing about this fair is that all of the games and crafts are about feelings.
3: Yeah, and all the food is about feelings, too.
4: Hey, Cookie Monster.
3: Hi. Hi, me making me world-famous face cakes.
1: Oh. Well, what's a face cake?
3: Oh, well, they're pancakes with fruity faces on them. See? Me serving today three feelings. Happy apple, sad blueberry, and surprise strawberry.
2: Surprise strawberry, please.
1: Yeah. Oh, Elmo wants a happy face cake, so Elmo can be happy when he eats it.
4: You know what? I'm feeling happy, too, but I really love blueberries, so may I have a sad face cake, please?
3: You got it. Yeah, me gonna call you when they ready.
4: Great.
1: Okay.
3: Terrific.
4: Step right up. Oh. Step right up.
0: Let's go check it out. Come
1: on. Yeah.
4: Take a turn and try your hand at the face game.
1: Yeah. Okay, looks fun.
4: Should we try?
1: Let's play.
4: Okay, let's play.
1: Play.
4: Awesome.
1: Play.
4: Two, three, three. Okay, first, I'm going to choose a mask without looking at it.
1: Right.
4: Okay?
1: Mm-hmm.
4: Then I'm going to hold up the mask so that you can see it, but I can't. Then you're going to describe the expression on the face, and I try to guess the feeling. You ready?
1: Yeah, let's do it.
4: Awesome. Let's do it. Okay, right. Here we go. Let's take a mask.
1: Okay.
4: And boom.
1: Oh. Well, Chris's eyebrows are up really high.
2: Oh, big, big eyes.
4: And your mouth looks like the letter O. Hmm. Okay. Eyebrows high. Eyes big. Mouth like a letter O. Let's take a look. Am I surprised?
1: Yes!
4: You got it. Yeah. Awesome. That was fun, right?
1: That
4: was great. All right. Who's next, Elmo? Julia?
1: Oh, hey, Julia. Would you like to play together?
2: Oh, together.
1: Great. Let's play
2: together.
1: Come.
4: Okay, cool. Well, check it out. I just so happen to have two masks with the same feeling.
1: Oh, all right. Thanks, Chris.
0: All right. Let's look.
1: Yeah, let's play.
0: Okay. You both have big smiles.
2: Smiles?
0: Thanks.
1: Let's see.
4: Yes, that's right.
0: That's right.
4: Good job. You all win the faces game, which means you all get a feeling sticker.
1: Oh,
0: sticker.
4: Hey, Alan, here you go.
0: Oh, I get a sticker?
4: That's
0: okay.
4: For you.
0: Thank you.
4: Hey, Julia. This is for you.
0: Oh, that looks nice.
4: And you know what, Elmo?
1: What?
4: This is for you.
1: Feeling.
4: Oh, there you go.
1: Thank you. You know, guessing feelings is fun.
0: Mm-hmm.
2: Yeah.
4: Oh, and if you like guessing feelings, you got to check out Nina's game.
0: Okay.
4: Right. See ya.
1: Let's go. Thanks, Chris.
5: Hey, say bye-bye to your little friends. Thanks, Nina.
6: Oh, come one, come all, step right up. Play duck, duck, guess.
1: Nina, isn't it duck, duck, goose?
6: That's a different game. This is duck, duck, guess, where you guess the feeling on the bottom of each duck.
7: Well, that's gonna be pretty hard, Nina, because these ducks all have the exact same look on their faces.
6: Good point. Let me explain. So there's a different feeling written on the bottom of each duck.
7: Ah.
6: So this one says happy.
7: Oh, okay, that makes much more sense.
1: Yeah.
6: So you will come up with your partner,
1: right?
6: And you'll pick a duck.
0: Okay.
6: And then you peek at the feeling written on the bottom,
1: right?
6: And then you act it out.
7: Oh,
6: then
7: yeah.
6: We guess the feeling.
7: Oh.
6: Who wants to go first?
1: I do. Wants to do it. Emma wants to do it. Let's do it together, Johnny.
6: Okay.
1: Okay. Let's do. Pick a duck. What is it? What is it? Oh, okay. Yeah.
0: Okay. Charlie's eyes are big. And her mouth is wide open. It's sort of like she's surprised, but not in a good way.
2: Elmo hiding face. Scared?
6: Yeah!

0: that means that you can go next. Pick a partner.
1: I want to see this. Yeah.
2: Oh. Yeah, I would love to be your partner, Julia. Okay, here, let me pick it up. Okay. Okay, you ready?
1: Okay. Oh, wow. Well, Julia and Alan are smiling. Is it happening?
2: It's close. Keep guessing.
0: Uh-huh. Let's look at their bodies for more clues.
1: Well, Alan is doing that happy dance that he does whenever he's excited about a new muffin recipe.
0: And Julia flaps her hands like that when she's excited, so...
3: Excited!
2: Excited!
0: Okay, that means it's time for feelings freeze. Let's go!
2: Oh, okay. Yeah, can't wait. Oh,
4: welcome, everybody, to the game Feelings Freeze.
5: Ooh. Oh, boy.
4: Our performers will act out a scene, and then we'll freeze it, and guess what they're feeling. And action!
6: I'm so excited for my birthday party. I'll just put down this pie while I finish decorating.
0: Tired. I need to sit down.
6: No. Oh, no!
4: Feelings freeze! Audience, let's look at their expressions. What do we think Charlie is feeling?
3: Angry!
4: Right! She's feeling angry because Nina sat on her pie. Now, what's something she could do to help her calmly tell Nina how she feels?
1: Belly breathe.
4: Great idea, Julia. Charlie will take a slow, deep breath. How does Nina feel after sitting on the pie?
2: Well, I once accidentally sat on my own sandwich. Don't ask. And it made me feel embarrassed.
4: Oh, embarrassed sounds good to me. Now, how could Nina be a good friend and help Charlie feel better?
1: Oh, she could say, sorry, Charlie.
4: Great, Elmo. Let's try it. And action!
6: I feel really angry that you sat on my pie.
0: I'm so sorry. It was an accident. I didn't mean to sit on your pie.
6: Thanks. That does make me feel less angry. But I still don't have a pie. I feel...
4: Feelings freeze! How do we think Charlie feels now?
1: I don't know. Yeah. That's a hard one, Julia. Elmo's not sure either. Does Charlie feel sad?
4: Yes! She does look sad because she doesn't have a pie. And it was helpful that Nina said she was sorry. But what else can Nina do to help them both feel better?
1: What if Nina helps make Charlie a new pie?
4: Let's give it a try and action!
0: Can I help make you a new pie in time for your party?
6: Thank you. That would be great.
4: Feelings freeze! How are they both feeling now?
3: Happy!
4: Yes, you all win Feelings Freeze! What an emotional roller coaster! Hey, you two, you can unfreeze.
0: Thank you.
4: Yeah, let's take a bow.
7: Good
1: job, Sam. Good job.
8: Elmo, Julia, Ellen, order off.
2: Oh, come on, let's go.
8: Okay, here we go. We got surprise strawberry, sad blueberry, and happy apple. Enjoy.
2: Thank you so much. Here, I'll take that.
1: Thanks, Cookie Monster.
8: You're welcome.
1: Elmo sad? Yeah, Elmo does feel sad, Julia. It's just that, well, Elmo was excited to eat a happy face cake. See, happy. But Elmo's face cake is all frowny.
8: Whoopsie. You know what, Elmo? We can turn that frown upside down. Yeah, you know, it's easy to cheer up a pancake.
1: Thank you, Cookie Monster.
8: You're welcome.
1: Yeah, Elmo's

0: Oh, yeah? All right, come on, let's go eat.
1: Yeah, let's eat.
0: Okay.
1: Yummy, yummy, yummy. Bye-bye.
2: Enjoy.
3: Celebrating me, celebrating you, celebrating us.

0: shaky hands, tight lips.
1: Looks like I'm feeling
0: nervous.
1: Now my hands cover my face, my eyes have tears streaming, my smile is upside down. Looks like I'm feeling
0: sad.
1: My face feels hot, my hands are sweating, my heart beats fast. Looks like I'm feeling
0: nervous.

0: like I'm feeling happy. Hey, what do your feelings look like now?
1: F is for feelings. F is for feelings.
2: The letter
3: I don't know. I have this feeling, and I don't know what it is.
4: Really?
3: Yeah. I feel kind of bubbly and good. Like I want to smile. Ugh.
4: Ugh. Oscar, Elmo thinks that Oscar feels happy.
3: Happy? Oh, no. What? Happiness makes grouches feel terrible. It... Hey, now. Now I feel terrible. Eh, if I wasn't a grouch, I'd say thank you, Elmo. But since I am, scram!

0: of emotions. And right now, sounds like it's feeling...
1: I'll stop it from crying. Cry less, baby. Abby, my plan isn't working.
0: My baby feels a lot of sad. How can we make it happy?
1: Can we press the off button?
0: Or we can do this.
1: Abby, you did it. Look, now it's happy.
2: I'm coming. I've got something really exciting today.
0: What could it be? Count with me.
3: One, two, three.
4: It's a stage where actors put on shows.
5: Cool.
4: Just grab on to my handles and we'll go on an acting adventure.
3: Hi-ho, out we go.
0: We're backstage at a theater.
4: That's right. Today, you're going to put on a play. Abby, you'll be the director. And Rudy, you'll be the actor.
1: What do actors do?
4: An actor's job is to pretend to have emotions.
0: What do directors do?
4: Directors help actors to show different emotions.
0: Rudy, the play is a western about a cowboy and a sheep.
1: Oh, can I be the cowboy?
0: Sure!
4: Dressing up in a costume is part of an actor's job. Costumes are special clothes that match an actor's part in the play.
1: Howdy there. I am a cowboy.
0: Okay, Cowboy Rudy, let's practice the emotion. I want you to be happy.
1: Got it.
0: You will happily gallop in on your horse, hug the cardboard sheep, and say, I found her! Remember, your emotion is happy. And go! Hold it! Do you think Rudy was acting happy?
4: Not really. Rudy was acting sad.
0: Let's try again, Rudy. Remember, your emotion is happy! Think happy. Feel happy. Be happy! And go.
1: I found her.
0: Hold it! Rudy didn't seem to be acting happy. Did he seem happy to you?
4: Good try, Rudy. But I think you were acting scared, not happy.
1: Oops, I messed up again. I give up.
0: Rudy, don't give up. I'll help you. You need to act the way you do when you're happy.
1: Right?
0: What's something that makes you feel really happy?
1: Ooh, mac and cheese.
0: Great! So, what you need to do is act like you're seeing a big bowl of mac and cheese.
1: Okay, I got this, Director Abby.
0: Great! Let's practice again.
4: No time to practice. The show is starting. Places!
1: Now? But what if I'm not ready? What if I act the wrong way? I can't go out there.
0: You can do it. Just remember, act happy.
4: 3 seconds till curtain. 3, 2, 1.
0: Remember, happy.
1: Mac and cheese. I'm a happy cowboy. I found her! I found her! Yeah! Yeehaw!
4: Bravo, Director Abby! Bravo, Actor Rudy! You didn't give up, and you put on the play!
0: We make a great team!
3: Secret handshake! Up high, down low! Yay, we did it! Way to go!
4: Time to go home!
0: Woohoo!
4: Time for me to go. I'll leave the way I came in.
0: Here's a job for you. Be an actor. Think of different emotions and act them out.
1: Oh, see you next time.
3: On Abby's Amazing.

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1: Oh, I'll throw the stick, Tango. Let me put down my magic wand. Wanda, stay. Okay, Tango.
0: Good girl.
1: 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I put it down right

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1: 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I miss Wanda so much.
0: Come on, Tango. Let's investigate. Look, Tango. The wind is blowing that leaf into a leaf pile.
2: Oh,
0: Elmo wonders. What if the wind blew Abby's wand under all of those leaves? Let's try looking. Wand wasn't in the leaf pile after all. Well, let's keep looking. Elmo and Tango have to solve the mystery. Does Tango hear that sound? It's Groovy. He's playing the drums with sticks. Abby's wand is long and skinny like a stick. So Elmo wonders, what if Grover thought the wand was a drumstick and tipped it up to play the drums? Come on, Tango. Let's try asking Grover. Grover? Grover? Grover! Oh, hi, Grover. Is Grover playing the drums with Abby's wand?
3: What? Why, I would never do something so silly. No, I am playing the drums with a spoon and a paintbrush, thank you very much.
0: Ow. This mystery is very mysterious. But Elmo and Tango can't give up. We told Abby we'd find her wand. Tango, now isn't the time to bury sticks with ducks. We have to solve the mystery. Wait, Dax loves burying sticks. And Elmo knows that Abby's wand is long and skinny like a stick. So Elmo wonders, what if Dax thought Abby's wand was a stick and buried it? Come on, Tango. Let's see if Dax buried Abby's wand. Is Abby's wand buried here? Hey, Abby's wand! Elmo and Tango solve the mystery!
4: Shake your tail and stomp your feet. Tango, hear the doggy treat!
0: There you go, Abby. Your magic wand!
1: Wanda! Oh, I was so worried about you. Thank you, Elmo. Thank you, Tango. Now that I got my wand back, I can make Dax the biggest stick ever. That ought to keep him busy for a while.
0: Bye. See you next time. We hope you had fun finding out about feelings with us today.
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0: But we kept trying and we guessed them all.
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